0: Not really.
1: Five seven five.
0: I'm 10:42.
1: 5 7 5 10:42. 19:06.

William Edward Boy, Sam Tom Edward Robert. First name is going to be Deshaun, David Adam, Sam Adam, Union, Nora Tom, middle initial E as in Edward. Date of birth, 8/10/2007, white male.

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1: Well, I'll head up there.
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0: It's 682. We have a pending request for contact. The reporting party was at the Love's truck stop and stated that his tractor trailer plate was lost somewhere between Colorado and Missouri and had just noticed it missing.
1: Ten four.

Ocean 21880, repeating 5 Frank. Nora Robert, Lincoln 1868, correction 32, Boy Ocean 21880.

0: regarding the CFS, I'm attached to. I'll be back out at the subject that was involved in the 1050's address.
1: 10-4. Turbo clear.

4, Matt. We are getting it to come back through. NHTSA have a 2002 Honda Odyssey. They're advising the ninth digit is not calculating.

0: Paul Henry, Lincoln 37.
1: Hi, Paul Henry, Lincoln 37. Returns on a 2017 Ford to Stephen Harris out of Moberly. It's showing that address that is associated with the alarm call.

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0: 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I'll be 10-8, sure.
1: Units 10-8, 1918.

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0: 1042, 1922.

Canada, Charles King, first of Cody, Charles Ocean, David Young, Noel Lincoln. Date of birth 2004, 115-200401-15, BYO, Missouri.

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0: Your J1 check back to a Ronald Davidson and Cody Chick out of Williamsburg on a 2017 Acura 4-door. License year October 25, negative 29s. Your J2 is checking back valid, expiration 2032, negative 99.

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0: Outlet lane is going to be Tom 03 6 1 0 6 0 0 5. Need repeat?
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0: 75 Central. You can go ahead and contact Mexico Public Safety. She is also known to have a residence in Mexico, Missouri.
1: Ten 4 1927.

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0: young Middle D. David. Date of birth, 1988-0803. 1988-0803. Go 3 back for him.
1: Good for.

0: does have P&P for unlawful possession of a firearm, negative 99.
1: Tevor.
0: 1933.
1: Also showing trespass from this residence at 205 South Missouri. I'll be tonight here shortly.
0: Is it trespass from that residence? 1934.

0: Yeah.
1: 583, advise you to respond at your discretion.
0: Careful. North bound anyways, I can handle it.

0: Is there really pending further investigation, 1935?
1: Central is 95, still on that missing juvenile.
0: 10-3.
1: 4, you can attach me. 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
0: 10-3, 9505, Hyde Hill Road.
1: 10-4, I'm gonna go ahead and give you guys the 21 so I can get updated on all of it.
0: 10-4, 1936.

Attention Troop F Officer, Special Attention Montgomery County, K9 driving within the last 2 minutes, Interstate 70 eastbound from the 174, Interstate 70 eastbound from the 174. White, first utility vehicle. That's the number 9 below the tail light. Illinois, unknown Illinois registration. White, first utility vehicle with the number 9 below the tail light and Illinois unknown registration. Vehicle is leaving. Information is Troop F, Troop F.

0: Right. Virgin VIL.
1: Hello, this guy. This is Megan State. Go ahead.
0: We have information of a possible hit and run here at BP in Lewistown. Vehicle description is going to be a red minivan with a trailer on the back. Possible plate is going to be 0.11. All the information we have right now.

0: 10-4, 8-6-2, okay?
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0: 10-4, trippy quick.

Making 583. Crash at the BP gas station in Lewistown. No direction of travel. The vehicle description was a red minivan with a trailer. Possible partial plate of PPAL 11. Again, unknown direction of travel.

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1: Lewis County, is the reporting party for this leaving the scene crash still at the BP in Lewistown?
0: Mega, they're going to be at 208 East Main in Lewistown, I believe.
1: 10-4, if you're clear.

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0: 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Their name and number is in the call. Would you like to quick contact them and verify?
1: 3, thank you.
0: 10-4, to be clear.

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1: Go ahead.
0: Respond to the 600 block of Vinsel Street, 600 block of Vinsel Street. RP stated multiple juvenile subjects in the middle of the roadway shooting off large fireworks.

0: Now, headed west, I'll see if I can locate the vehicle, and I'll head to that address and speak with the reporting party.
1: 10-4, he is requesting a report also.
0: 4.

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1: In pursuit of that white car, we're eastbound US 36 at Route W. William. The speed's of 60.
0: Simple. 560, okay?
2: Henry, Monroe. Respond to 36.
3: 560, we advise Lynn County Central, they were going to advise Brookfield.
2: Careful.
4: Megan, you can attach mail, start working up 63.
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1: The speed's at 62. There's no traffic.
0: 10-4.

0: 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Read to me.
1: 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Go ahead.
0: Lynn County information, 596 is approaching the Pershing Bottoms now.
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0: 447, should I clear?

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1: 549,
0: 2011. 5689, I'm going to continue. 681, you probably got your code.
1: 10-4, 681.
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0: 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He was just wondering if anyone has checked County Road 410.
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1: 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Should be clear.

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0: That vehicle's been released. He's eastbound again. He's en route to Chicago.
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1: We're going to be JJ and County Road 1205 with fire extinguisher on the plates.
0: 10-9 County Road.

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1: Highway JJ, County Road 1205.
0: Copy, 563 traffic, Highway JJ, County Road 1205, 2043.

0: We have a call on West Davis at the abandoned house at 806 West Davis. There are going to be about 7 or 8 kids playing at the residence, going up to the porch, playing in the yard, but they are also jumping out into the street in front of cars. Our comp also stated they are all younger than 12 or 13.
1: Okay.
0: 2045?

0: 6 Victor Norovoy 17728, repeating 1 Frank Tom Edward X-ray 17 Lincoln 6 Victor Norovoy 17728.
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0: sheriff's office had a drone up in the air, wasn't able to locate anything, but I'm going to remain in the area.
1: I copy. We'll remain in the area. 10-8, Boone County had a drone. I'm able to locate 2057. We also have a pending call.
0: 4, you can go ahead with the pending.

0: 7 and 92 State Route A. Gonna be a protection order violation. Female called us stating the male was sending her messages. Also thinks that he threatened her. We're trying to advise Boone County because the male party is in Boone County.
1: East Dover's residence.
0: And 3.
1: 4.
0: 2059.

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1: 257, received another call in reference to 4080. 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
0: Ten four, the garage door's open. It'll probably continue to go off.
1: Copy, 2103.

interesting call. It's going to be Highway 15. 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

0: 10-4, we're in Alpha Paris.
1: Copy, just information, the male is in a dark shirt. The reporting party is going to go drive by the bridge again. It's going to be towards Mexico. She stated it was south of Paris.
2: Good. 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

0: report of multiple fireworks in the area of Willott Avenue. It's going to be people in the roadway setting off fireworks, possibly near Allen and Kennedy.
1: Oh, you can sign it to me and clear me. We've already checked on it.
0: Copy, 2109.

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0: port number for this, please?
1: 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Can I, I'll generate your report number. It's generated.
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0: 10-4, 21, 22.
4: Yeah, there's multiple people out behind all the apartments shooting them. I just made it fast. You can clear that with me.
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1: 447, 1050J unknown, Interstate 70 eastbound the 119, Interstate 70 eastbound the 119. Twin vehicle in the ditch with its hazards on, fire an EMS turn out.
0: 10-4 route.
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0: Boy 8, Paul 9, Tom. Robert, Boy 8, Paul 9, Tom. Mother.
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0: Crystal Crackle from out of Paris on a 2005 Jeep passenger, expiration 2027, negative
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0: Ben Slinker, Adam Overly, showing an address on Burkhart, -99.
1: 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That's my driver. 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
1: That subject is showing a ID card only. Negative 99.
0: What's his driving status?
1: No operator status. He's also a 1097J2. No priors.

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1: Subject has pending action for failure to maintain SR-22. That status date is effective 6/17/2026, 0617.
0: Yeah.

0: 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Go ahead.
1: 663, 1046, and debris in the roadway. Interstate 70 westbound to 157. Interstate 70 westbound to 157. Reporting party at St. Blue, Honda Odyssey. He's advising he struck some debris in the roadway. Unsure what it was. There are two other vehicles roadside as well.
0: 10-4.
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0: 249 out with 210, 2149.

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0: Kingdom City, go ahead.
1: 663, 1050, leaving the scene. It's 54 westbound from County Road 407. It's 54 westbound, County Road 407. Boarding party's in a box truck and currently stopped at County Road 318. I've seen a truck towing a camper trailer with gray and white stripes, broke his mirror, and continued westbound.
0: Ten four.

individual on Burlington Avenue. He said there's been a U-Haul parked at an address on Garvin Street for a couple days, and they are loading it up right now. He thinks it's suspicious.

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0: 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Ask my witness and throwing fireworks out of the window at another car. No male driver believes to be the only occupant of the vehicle.
1: Yeah, 4.

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1: 10-4, go ahead and clear the short form and let us know if you get a second call.
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0: 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Sounds like he continued westbound. I'll be meeting him off Center Street. Hold summon at the Phillips 66 gas station.

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1: The clerks here are unable to operate the cameras. We don't have a vehicle description or very much to go off of. Report will be taken by the deputies on 10-8.
0: Fixating, sure, back there.

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1: Give your second last name. Full union, Robert George Edward Robert. First name is going to be Kevin King Edward Victor Ida Nora. Middle initial L is in Lincoln. Date of birth 5/3/1958. White male.

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0: Go ahead.
1: It's going to be same last name, Boy Union Robert, George Edward Robert. First name's going to be Jacob John Adam Charles Ocean Boy, middle initial Ellis and Lincoln. Date of birth 1/21/1996, white male.

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0: numerics and any other details to our officers en route.
1: 309 North 7th, LaGrange, 309 North 7th, suicidal subject attempted by hanging. He is in arrest state right now. We are trying to get CPR started and get him cut down.
0: 10-4, shoot me first.

0: have been hanging. It's 309 North 7th Street. Subject is in an arrest state now. They are trying to get CPR started and the subject taken down.
1: What are you doing? Vehicle is out of the roadway. They stated they already have a tow coming, non-injury. Deer is deceased. They are going to stay on scene until the tow gets there.
2: 10-4, is a deer out of the roadway?
1: 10-3.
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1: 682, sending in a name and number to your MCD, reference to 1050J1, vehicle struck a deer on Highway 5 at 240 near Glasgow.
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1: Westbound US 24, just east of the Randolph Monroe County line. It's a white tractor trailer.
0: 10-4, should be clear.

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1: 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Lieutenant?
0: 10-4, should be clear.

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King Lincoln Edward Ida Nora. For since it's going to be Joshua John Ocean Sam Henry Union Adam. Middle initial K is in King. Date of birth 10/4/1979. White male.

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1: US 24 of Monroe Road 457. Illinois registration. 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

0: on a black 2004 Jeep Utility. Just expires 11/2026. No 29.
1: 10-4 Megan, there's a correction. It's Frank Lincoln, 48518. Frank Lincoln.

Kelly for 10/20/26. Nice winner. Should it be clear?

0: Go ahead.
1: We checked through the insurance database. It says Allstate North American Insurance Company. It's confirmed.
0: Good work, thanks.
1: Keep me quick.

by this individual. She will be in the backyard. She said there was a dog back there, but it is harmless. This individual that assaulted them is 10:55.

0: No, does she have any injuries? Does she have ambulance go out there or not?
1: He's 646, I take the traffic off. Can you repeat?
0: Is there any injuries or anything? Does anybody see the be on standby then?

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1: Can you have him over the watch, Commander? Give me a 21.
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1: 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Anthony Dean Kraft has a valid Class F expiring in 2031 out of Brunswick. He is negative for 99. He is on PMP for domestic assault second degree and assault fourth degree.
0: 10-4, any caution codes?

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0: Yeah. You can put it in the back of my car if you want. The visor is 1015.
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0: 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I'm 10-8.
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0: 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Again, my ID is 74604, 74604. If you can give them a call, the drive time from Brunswick.
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0: 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I think it's Carver's Deer. Stand by.
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2: 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Date of birth 1/12/1961. She's the only occupant of this residence.

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1: Olin's going to be Robert 03-006-8002, be Whitefield, Missouri. Also, she's got help from out from Chillicothe. They're going to do it themselves. It'll be 10-8.
0: 10-4-139.
1: You can just add that J2, as long as it's negative 99s to the original CFS.
0: 10-4.

0: Where is this alarm at?
1: You can disregard it. It's going to be wrong location. The street and city the reporting party gave is not from here.
0: 10-4.

0: 448.
1: 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He was driving a silver pickup yesterday. The deputy did contact him. There's no vehicle here currently, though, but we'll be out checking this unit.
0: Lieutenant 4, it's a recall.

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1: 10-4. Should be clear.

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1: 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I am for two callback numbers for the same event number versus public 804 West Rollins.

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0: and we're not even able to get a hold of the reporting party anymore. Considering the deputy contacted this subject yesterday and determined everything was okay, I don't think we have any cause for an emergency tonight. I'll make a lap around town, and I'll probably be attending shortly.
1: Intentional, Mr. Bigler.

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1: Go ahead.
0: Lieutenant, respond to 6 Lot. 6 Lot, make contact with an Adam Collins outside as possible disturbance between Collins and Hannah Reed.

0: 7-5.
1: Was this physical, or who was it called in by?
0: It was called in by the call-in subject.
1: Ten four.

0: I've Have you made contact with male subject? He stated that he is in the area right around 6 Low Lot. He just didn't want to step on the property.
1: 10-4, we're talking to the female first, and then we'll talk to him.
0: 10-4.

0: I relate 257. That subject is revoked. He's on PMP for trafficking in non-support. Negative 99.
1: Norway.
0: 249, go ahead.
1: Can you put him down for being non-cooperative?
0: 10-4.

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0: 911, do you have any updates on the occupants of the vehicle?

0: 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It is 11:36. They said it is down to the frame.
1: 10-4. Your request.

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1: That J1 is checking back to us, the Comet Incorporated out of Macon County on a 2024 Ford style truck. Expiration showing out of Nora 26 and negative 29.

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0: Okay. I don't need the plate information. I just need to know the plate that I gave you. Could you read that back to me?

0: John 5, Boy Edward, showing on the 2026 correction license year 2026-2024 Ford truck. I'm making.
1: Thank you.

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1: County, is there an issue with a breathing issue at the courthouse?
0: Negative, we're running a test at this time. 543.
1: 541.

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1: 1113, Jeff, 1041.
0: 113-553, Jeff, clear?
2: 247, Jeff, 1041.
0: 247-553, Jeff, clear?

17 mile marker, CNI driving. And somebody westbound on the 117, apparently 2 minutes ago, like Ford Escape, speeding. 42 Batch 5 clear.

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1: Five oh nine, 1041.
0: 509, 559, Chef, clear.

1400 animal in their own way, Highway 87, Kent Road 323, Howard County, 87 near Kent Road 323, deer in the roadway, vehicle struck the deer, they're not requesting report, they have a towing route.

249. Arcaz requesting assistance at 800 West Reed Street, 800 West Reed Street, in reference to a female subject bleeding from the hand.

0: hand open, and they were bleeding from the hand. 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They're waiting outside. That's the only information that we got. 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
1: 2-4-7.

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0: 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She's suspended, -99.
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0: Go ahead.
1: Information only, there's vehicle left roadside until later today. US 54 eastbound, just west of Route Devil B Boy. 54 eastbound, west of Route Devil B Boy. It's a black Toyota Camry with a personalized plate. Has a flat tire.
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2: 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It's a gray Chevy, looks like probably a 3/4 ton.
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0: 458, 7, trip you back.

Missouri, last name is Bonham, Boy, Ocean, Nora, Henry, Adam, Mary. First of Colton, Charles Ocean, Lincoln, Tom, Ocean, Nora. It's got two middle initials, and Mary, and then Lincoln. 2009, 0421. That's 090421, male, white, Missouri.

0: back to a 2009 Chevy truck to Colton and Iris Bonham out of Keatsville, expiring July 27. 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

We have a CNI driver heading southbound Highway 63 near E as in Boy and Clark. It's going to be a black Toyota 4Runner, and the plate will be Paul 34. This is the third morning that they've been CNI on the highway. Make your own case. Have a fake 725.

0: for?
1: You said southbound 63 from Clark.
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0: 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Both parties are back underway. I'm 10-8.

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2: Last name Wright, William Robert, Aya, George, Henry, Tom, first name John, common spelling, middle initial L. Lincoln. It's going to be a third subject, date of birth 4/30 of 96, 4/30, 1996, white male, Missouri.

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1: 233,
0: that 28 is showing title activity on a 2016 Ford passenger registered to an Amy Bailey of Fulton, expiring December of 2024. Your subject has 3 active 99s, 1 extraditable. He has a valid Class F expiring in 2030. 1 action, 1 conviction.
1: He's for another unit.
0: Copy. Moberly 244.
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0: Copy, en route 804.
1: 233. The vehicle's going to be a Hyundai. I have a VIN ready.

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1: It'll be southbound 61 at Palmyra Road, Missouri plate, X-ray Charles 2, Zebra 0, Nora, on a white Chevy Suburban.
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0: Remember, like 233?
1: 233.
0: That 99 is confirmed. They will extradite via trooper relay. Bond is 300 cash only.
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0: Male on the Missouri, last of right, William Robert, Ida, George, Henry, Tom, first of John, Thomas Dolling, initial L. Lincoln, is a junior, date of birth, 1976-02-26, 1976-02-26.

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1: Jeff.
0: 242, is the last name spelling correct on your request? There's only one in the state.
1: Give me just a second, Jeff.

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Carter James Rayner, valid, Class A Adam, expiring 2031, Raytown. 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Has 6 actions. 7 convictions, most recent. Gave false information to an officer in 2006.

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1: I'll be on US 24, eastbound, just in front of the Howard Hills Athletic Complex, with a white van, 28 of X-Ray King 4, King 3 Nora, X-Ray King 4, King 3 Nora, Missouri.
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1: Mayor Kiva speaking.
0: Vacancy, we have a traffic crash, not injury, Veterans Road near Hula Bowl. Two vehicles involved, partial roadway blockage. Caller stated is non-injury.
1: 10-4, you advise veterans in what road?
0: It's Veterans Road near the Hula Bowl.
1: Ten four.
0: Close.

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0: I have the caller's name when ready. Caller's name is going to be Chelsea Wisdom. Phone number is 573-263-6375.
1: To four officers in from Philadelphia, will be extended.
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0: Marion, correction, Megan Stace, this is Marion, go ahead.
1: Have you notified HPD?
0: It was transferred to us from NECOM.
1: NECOM from Macon State, Region B. Macon State from NECOM, Region Vehicle. Do you have HPD officers en route to the 1050 on veterans? Our officer is extended from Philadelphia.
2: Negative, is outside the Hannibal city limits.
1: Ten four. Should be clear.

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1: Received. 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
0: 10-4, should be clear.

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0: Megan, reference to traffic crash, West Healy Road, and Veterans. Watch commanders and route to the location.
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2: 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But Veteran Jordan West Ely Road, he advises that there is not really any road blockage.
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Robert, Ida, Ocean, Sam, first name Charles, common spelling, middle initial J. John. He is the second. Date of birth, 0418-1988. That's 0418-1988 out of Kansas.

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0: Just received a CNI tractor trailer eastbound 36 from Calio. Red tractor with a box trailer. Complaint of bad passing. Unable to maintain lane. You make your own case.
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1: Twenty-six back to a 2015 GMC passenger to a Stephanie Stewart out of Higbee, expiring 27.
0: 10-4, do you have 21 information for that individual, please?

0: AAA contacted Towing Solutions out of Quincy for one of the vehicles. Can you contact them and just verify they're en route?
1: 10-4.

0: Third Adam Higby, expiring at 27.
1: Ten four. You have 21 information for those vehicles. Can you email those to me, please?
0: 10-3. Did you want the phone number emailed as well?
1: 10-3, please.

Missouri registration, I 2021 Jeep to Chelsea Wisdom of St. James. Your Florida registration to Edward Dennis, negative 29. Richard.

0: towing solutions advise they're not in route.
1: 10-4, I'll go speak with the driver and see who she wants then.
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0: 221. Really, I apologize. Be Rollins and Clark, Missouri, Edward Paul, Paul Robert Ida Nora, Edward Paul, Paul Robert Ida Nora.
1: Of course, you're right.

Sam Edward Lincoln Frank, first name Phyllis, Paul Henry Young, Lincoln Lincoln Ida Sam, middle J John. Date of birth 7/24/44, 07/24/1944, female white.

0: Fed 28 is showing tidal activity for a 2020 Ford passenger registered to Phyllis and Ronald Self of Moberly expiring July 2026. 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
0: 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It's going to be on a silver Jeep.
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0: Sir, Mobley in Huntsville.
1: Five five seven. Can you respond to 824 County Road 2275? 824 County Road 2275. There was an incident that occurred yesterday. Reporting party says they were told to call the sheriff's office if the subject showed up again. They are now on the property and beating on the house.
0: 10-4. I'm en route. Can you ask 571 what his location is to send him as well?

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1: Step 4.

0: 441.
1: It sounds like Randolph County has a trespassing call. I'm checking to see if they need any assistance from me in Moberly.
0: 10-4.

0: Highway Patrol's inquiring if you would like assistance on the trespass.
1: That would probably be good. Moberly also believe this subject that's banging on the house is also a suspect in stealing a couple of handguns. If you would advise them of that as well.
0: Copy, 557, also information. Reporting party is in the living room trying to get away from the other subject.
1: Are the parties at the house in contact with him now? Or are they still inside? I'm not sure I'm following.

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1: 824 County Road 2275, repeating 824 County Road 2275.
0: Ten four.

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1: 10-4, be en route.
0: Sure, Victor.
2: You not involved with it. If you could maybe just head somewhere a little more central, kind of be in the area just in case we really need some help.
3: 10-4. I'll head by 6 mile lane down there and be nearby.
2: Thank you.
4: Five seven one 557.
2: Go ahead, 571.
4: What do you want me in 575 to switch calls?
2: Where are you at right now?
4: Highway 24, come up to the parties.
2: Yes, go ahead and coordinate that. You're going to be heading basically to the gravel just west of Urbandale.
4: 571 Moberly, what were the numerics for that address?
5: 5-7-1. Jake Berger, he was at the property yesterday. Deputies responded. You were the only one available.
6: You can patch him through if you want.
5: Copy 1076. Stand by for that.

0: guys know weapons are known?
1: 10-4. Let us out.
0: 10-4, should be clear.

0: Overly the county unit. Subject is getting in his vehicle. It's going to be a silver Honda.
1: 10-4, Moberly, he's likely to come in on Urbandale into town. Do you have a Moberly unit that's in that area? They can do a stop and hold.

0: I believe we need 10-8 from that address. Orders have been served. L21 you prefer there, but I'll wait till things calm down a little bit.
1: Copy 10-8. Copy 10-8, 10-20.

0: before.
1: Good.
0: It's not really 233 alarm call. 244, can you respond to the area of Urbandale near County Road 2275? There is a subject leaving an area that county is pursuing. It's going to be in a silver Honda. Moberly County units, Moberly PD is en route. Respond to 1320 East Highway 24. It's going to be Suite F, Hibbett Sports for Zone 2. Burglary alarm is going to be the front door. Someone walking in. Contact with key holder. Premise has not been made. They're still attempting.
1: Cancel.
2: 244, Marbley.
0: 244, go ahead.
2: Is county in an active pursuit?
0: Negative. They are heading to location, but subject is leaving the location, heading north toward Urbandale.
2: 10-4.

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1: Sure.
2: 441.
1: I'm out with the Jacob Berger. You can advise the county units. They just passed my location.
2: 4.

0: Fortress on County Road 2275, east of County Road 2290.
1: Of 2290.
2: 10-4.
3: Marble, is there multiple units out with that vehicle, or is it just the one trooper?
1: There is county out with state currently.

picking up, I'm going to be escorting my driver north of Downing on Highway in Nora to be placed out of service at his job site.

0: 575 needs someone to go with him.
1: Beverly to 575.
2: If he's nearby, he doesn't have to go out of the way, but I'll leave it up to him.
1: Beverly to 572.
0: Right.
1: Did you copy 575 traffic?
0: Can you give me the 20 where he's going and I'll go out with him?
1: 1249 County Road 1450 1249 County Road 1450.
0: 10-4, I'll be in route from outside of Hickory.
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0: And Moberly, if you would show consent has been given to search his vehicle, State 441 and 571 are going to assist with that.
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2: 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I'm stable. I'm not with 571 though.
0: Copy, both units stable, 260.
3: 575 Moberly.
0: Go ahead.
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0: 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This is a fall detection alarm from medical alert. They're advising no contact with the individual.
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1: 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Do you require status check?
0: 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You can hold it.
1: Copy. Just checking. 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

0: 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The house is secure. 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
1: 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We'll come to State Park with a gray Toyota SUV. 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
1: White female, out of Illinois, last of H. Henry, U. Union, G. George, E. Edward, and Nora, D. Boy, E. Edward, R. Robert, U. George, first of Karen, K. Kane, A. Adam, R. Robert, E. Edward, and Nora, Middleby, L. Lincoln, date of birth, 02-04-64, white female, Illinois.

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1: So it's traffic stop, County Shed. 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
1: 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Robert King 4, Paul 9 William. 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
1: You can give me a read back on that whenever. No, it was J2.
0: Robert King 4, Paul 9 William, Brent Brooks out of Boonville, 09 Nissan passenger, expiration August the 25th, negative 99th.
1: Copy. I got a J2.
0: Go ahead.
1: Brent Matthew Brooks, Boy Robert, Ocean King Sam, first name Brent, Boy Robert, Edward, Nora, Tom, middle initial Mary, white male out of Missouri, date of birth 07-21-1979, 07-21-1979, ready for readback.

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0: 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Dog up vehicle unlocked.
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0: firearm. It's going to be a 54-year-old male.
1: 10-4. If you haven't run him already, would you run him and send him to my email? What's his name?
0: Name is going to be Johnny Valdick.
1: Who was the RP?

0: 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And is he on scene with him?
1: Negative.
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0: 557.
1: 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Earlier, the property owners asked that Mr. Berger be trespassed from the property. He was issued a trespass warning.
0: Copy, 10-6, 1102, 1128.

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1: 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I'm en route with 575.
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1: 575, it's going to be a James Baldick. We're still on the line with him.
0: Jetmore is the subject by himself at the residence.

0: Go ahead.
1: The suicidal suspect's going to be in the County Bank parking lot. We're still on the line with the reporting party.
0: Okay, County Bank in Moberly then?
1: Affirmative.
0: Okay, I'm turning around at K-Rail. I'm headed back that way. Would you also advise Moberly PD? Is it the County Bank on the north side, or do you know?

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1: Respond to County Bank parking lot for a welfare check. County was en route to Cairo. Reporting party states his brother is there now. He's in a gold Suburban, making suicidal ideation comments.
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0: The reporting party is in the parking lot on a bicycle talking to him in a gold Suburban. He did just get disconnect with us.
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1: Could you verify that was 4 George 7 Adam 9 Robert?
2: Negative. Boy George 7 Adam 9 Robert. Boy George 7 Adam 9 Robert.

Beverly 244. That comes back as a 2007 Chevy, registered to Vanessa Shipley of Moberly, expiring January 2027.

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Dr. Adam Henry, Lincoln, David, Ida, Charles King, first name Johnny, John, Ocean, Henry, Nora, Nora Young, middle initial will be W as in Wayne, date of birth is going to be 06201974, again that's going to be 06201974, it's going to be a white male in Missouri.

0: a stranded motorist. I believe it's the BMW you checked on earlier. I-70 eastbound. They said 119. They being joint. It's a blue 2004 BMW convertible. They're changing a tire and requesting traffic control. There's a phone number for the driver.
1: 10-4.
0: Trip up there.
2: 700-247. What's your
1: 20? I'm on 63 near Devil Indoor.
2: You can disregard, I'll take that.
1: 10-4.

0: Toll-free, this phone appears to be on the move. Once again, there's no distress in the background. 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
1: 10-4, I'll continue to that address. Let's see if someone else is there that can get a hold of them.
0: Up there, sir, 11:47 hours.

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0: 796 just went out at Miller County. 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
1: And transferred up to Macon County. I'm going to have you do the transport, so I'll keep you informed. Just don't stray too far around that time. I'll let you know if he does bond in the meantime.
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0: 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He's given a warning for the registration.
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0: 700.
3: I saw the vehicle is taped up. There's nobody in or around it. It's not in a position to change a tire. I talked to RP, he said that they contacted A1 Towing. They should be there in about 30 minutes to get the car.

0: 700.
1: A11 likely going to need assistance with traffic on B9. 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

Wait. 675, send a request for contact to MCD. 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I'll give them a call. Trip F clear.

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Attention Troop F Officer, special attention, Cooper County, weapon violation 4 minutes ago. I-70 eastbound, 64 mile marker. I-70 eastbound, 64 mile marker. Vehicle is a dark blue or black Volkswagen. Dark blue or black Volkswagen. Registration E. Edward H. Henry 3, V. Victor 9, P. Paul. E. Edward H. Henry 3, V. Victor 9, P. Paul, unknown state. It is white with red letters. Displayed a handgun at another vehicle. The authority is Troop A. Adam. Troop F. Claire.

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1: Stable. I'm going to have to change the location. I'll be headed to the old Pranger's grocery store on Main Street in Huntsville.

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0: 557 Moberly, I'm at 1101.
1: 557, could you respond to 4760 Highway JJ, 4760 Highway JJ, Lot 21, for two mail parties verbally arguing? They're arguing over the property manager is one of the parties. He's harassing the owner of the home. Owner of the home is very...

0: 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I'm at 1101.
1: 557, could you respond to 4760 Highway JJ, 4760 Highway JJ, Lot 21, for two male parties verbally arguing? They're arguing over the property manager is one of the parties. He's harassing the owner of the home. Owner of the home is very upset right now, wants an officer.
0: You broke up a little bit, I think. I got it all. What was the lot number?
1: Lot 21.
0: I think I'm copying 21. Him and Rappin.
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1: I had a comment to the CFS. I tried calling the subject back again. No answer. If he calls back, send it to me, or if I'm not on, he can speak with anybody. It sounds more like a civil issue.
0: 10-4. Should we put it?

0: 5'7", Mobley. I am 1023. He does legitimately have heart problems.
1: Copy 23, we'll get our kind of out.

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1: Last name of Dreyer, David Robert Young, Edward Robert, first name Vernon, Victor Edward Robert, Nora Ocean Nora, middle initial L. Lincoln. He is going to be a junior. Date of birth is going to be 1963, 1216, white male, Missouri.

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0: 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I'll be 10-6. 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

Attention, Boone County, seeing a driving I-70 westbound 133 mile marker, I-70 westbound 133 mile marker, 4 minutes ago. A gray Jeep Sport Utility, Female black hair, sunglasses, weaving, nearly striking other vehicles. Authority is Trip F, Trip F there.

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0: It's gonna be last name of King. King Ida Nora George. First name Derek. David Edward Robert Ida Charles King. Middle initial N Nora. Date of birth gonna be 1981-02-28. 1981-02-28. 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
0: Edward Nora 4, Victor 5, George. Edward Nora 4, Victor 5, George, Missouri.

0: 233, the 28 comes back to a 2017 Nissan passenger to an Edward Brodus of Moberly, expiring March 2027.
1: 10-4, can I get the last four of the report number?

0: Respond at 514 South 5th Street, 514 South 5th Street. RP stated there's a black Chevy truck with two individuals that are going through the abandoned house taking things. He said it was two white males, one wearing no shirt with shorts. Second male is wearing a tie-dye shirt and blue shorts. They are behind the house in the alleyway.
1: Beverly 233.
2: 233.
1: The last four of you, 1230, 1230.
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0: And two.
1: Sensory does correct.
0: That's when it comes back to a 2002 GMC truck to a David DeWeese of Moberly, expiring September 2026.

0: 557.
1: I didn't hear all the details about the 99. I think it's active and it's within extradition. Is that correct?
0: 557. The 99th out of us.
1: You broke up. The 99's from here?
0: The 99 is out of Randolph County.
1: Okay, what's the charge and what's the total bond? I'm just in contact with him.
2: 47.
0: Probation violation, leaving scene of accident. Bond amount is $4,500. Cash or surety?
1: 10-4, thanks.

0: Go ahead.
1: This will be word of mouth first. Will be Lass of Rumbaugh, Robert Union, Mary, Boy Adam Union, George Henry, First of John, John Oceanora, date of birth 1972, 07, 12, 1972, 07, 12.

0: assigned ambulance initially. He was advised of the 99 and placed under arrest and got worked back up. Now he's going on an ambulance. 571 is going to be 1015, and momentarily he'll be escorting the ambulance to MRMC.
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Smuggler 244 information. The subject is showing as a 1097J1. He is a valid Class S, expiring in 2029. Several actions, several convictions, negative 99.

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0: You advise the ambulance that on Highway DD heading back towards the lake where the evac is. No doubt it's doing a lot of road work. I'm going to attempt to get them to stop and give us direction.
1: 357-191 actually just advised the ambulance of that.

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0: 137, A-1050, on 68.8, I-70 westbound, 168.8. The truck pulling a camper overturned. Fire an EMS en route.
1: 10-4.
2: 675, Jeff.
0: 675.
2: I can respond to that. Can you have a Montgomery deputy meet me there and they can take the 10-5 and I'll work the crash

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1: Thanks.
0: Reference the unknown injury crash at Taco Bell in Kingdom City. We made contact with Progressive. They're advising the crash occurred on the roundabout. Both vehicles have now pulled into Taco Bell. It's a U-Haul truck and a tractor trailer, white cab, white trailer.
1: Okay, so they are non-injury, just J1 off the roadway now? 10-4, then I'm going to continue east to the 168, and I heard Montgomery advising their deputy of what you advised them of.

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1: Respond to 2200 Distribution Drive. It'll be the Dollar General by Walmart. Manager stated they have video footage of shoplifting that took place 20 minutes ago. They also have information on the subject.
0: 10-4.

0: 458 megahertz.
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0: 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I don't know if you could pass that along to Palmyra PD. I don't believe it's physical.
1: Ten four.

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He is 10'6". Repeat. Should be clear.

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0: Stable extend 1356.

0: 244, 1358. Should be clear.
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0: Lions Park on Buth Road. It's going to be 1001 Buth Road. Reporting party says there's kids there shooting fireworks off into the pond.
1: 10-4.

0: But the lobby report has taken a statement. 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

0: 575 Marbley, 2 by name and date.
1: Go ahead first.
0: My RP, Martin, Mary Adam, Robert, Tom, Ida, Nora, versus Sherry, Sam, Henry, Edward, Robert, Robert Young, middle A, Adam, 1978, 10-02,
1: 1978, 10-02, female white. Go ahead with your next.
0: Same last name versus James, common, middle of D, David, 2005-06-21, no readback unless there's 99s. If you would send those to my email, and then I'll be 10-8.
1: I'll be 10-8, 14-10.

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0: First will be word of mouth, last of done, David Union, Nora Nora, first of Seth, Sam Edward, Tom Henry, middle. Date of birth, 2005, 09, correction, 2005, 10, 09, 2005, 10, 09.

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3: 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Frank, Robert, Edward, Nora, Charles, Henry, first of Morgan, Mary Ocean, Robert, George, Adam, Nora, middle initial E, Edward, date of birth, 2006, 12/22. 2006, 12/22.

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1: 128.
0: Southbound 63 at the exit 2 route in Mary. Missouri registration, Edward and Mary 6, B David 0, X-ray to a silver Wagoneer. Missouri, Edward and Mary 6, B David 0, X-ray.
2: Edward. Last one, check one ready.
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2: 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Last of done. David, Eugene, Nora, Nora. First of Levi. Lincoln, Edward, Victor, Ida. 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
2: County 961 to State Guard Highway 24, East of Madison.

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1: 704U, east of Madison, Highway 24.
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1: I'll be at 107 North Bridge with Edward Lincoln 76662 out of Illinois. It's going to be on a white Ford Escape.
0: 10-4, check there.

0: vehicle, Highway 36 eastbound from Callio. It's a white Chevrolet dually pulling a trailer with tires on it. Complaint of weaving.
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0: Bogey 10-8, no violations observed, vehicle turned off at Coca-Cola plant.
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0: We got any calls of a possible 1050 on Highway 19 just south of Route EE ever?
1: Negative.
0: 10-4, I'm in that location. I'll be out with a light blue Chevy Cruze. J1 is George King 4, George 2 George out of Missouri. Has heavy front end damage with the flashers on, but I don't see anybody around it.

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0: This vehicle struck a deer earlier this morning. Ross County has already handled it. I put tape on the car so we didn't get any more calls. Lieutenant.
1: 10-4. Trivia clear.

0: Ranger 21, go ahead.
1: I'll be at 107 North Bridge with 37 Henry, 3 Zebra King, out of Missouri. It's going to be a white Ford pickup.

I'll be on a stop on Highway V-Boy in front of Conestoga State Park with a green Jeep. It'll be Missouri, Enora, Lincoln 4, V-Boy 7, White Young.

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1: That registration is associated to a temporary order of protection. Respondent is a Brandon Hasty.
0: Ten four.
1: Be clear.

0: 1441, Joe City, 1042. 1441, 1508, that's clear. Attention Troop F officers, seeing our driver, Missouri 179 northbound from Scott Station Road. Missouri 179 northbound from Scott Station. It's a gray BMW with Kansas registration, unknown numerics. Gray BMW, Kansas registration, unknown numerics. It is weaving. Authority is Jefferson City. Troop F clear.
1: K-99, yes. K-99. 941, E report, come to me.
0: That's clear.

Morris was stopped and cited for driving while suspended, no insurance. He was cooperative, consented to searches of his vehicle in person with nothing located. If you would send me a criminal history on the driver's license violation, I'm 10-8.

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0: 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I believe she's revoked.

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0: 10-4.
1: Shortly clear. Team 12, Macon Ranger 17.
0: Go ahead.
1: That revocation does show a pending status if the subject has paperwork. It's a 1-year denial.
0: 10-4.
1: Triple clear.

0: from an Illinois state trooper. CVD questions.
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0: 10-4. Making W126, 10-18.
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0: 188, are you entering Cooper from Boone or Saline?
1: Westbound 70, or westbound 113. Speeds are 90-ish.
0: Are you in pursuit?
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1: 430.
0: Westbound 36, Shin Lane, Missouri plate, Boy Frank 4, Adam 5 Nora on a red Nissan Jeep.
1: Four thirty, should be clear.

0: 9, should be clear.
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0: Ranger 21, 1529, should be clear.

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1: 166.
0: I'll be 10-6 for an inspection at 624 County Road 442. You can hold status.
1: Copy. 624 County Road 442. No status. 1531.

0: in 430, 1018. 430, to be clear.
1: He said there's a white male, shirtless, wearing khaki pants and boots. He is throwing rocks at the vehicles on the highway as they're approaching. He's on the west outer road, but he is throwing the rocks at the vehicles on the highway.

0: Landry, Highway 24 near MFA. 24 near MFA. It's going to be between a propane truck and a grain truck. There is no roadway blockage at this time. I have the caller's information for you when you're ready.
1: Go ahead.
0: Caller is going to be a Brett Tipton. Boy Robert Edward Tom Tom. Last name Tipton. Tom Ida Paul. Tom Ocean Nora. Phone number is 217-257-40, correction, 4494.

0: for America.
1: My deputy is 10-6 at the moment.
0: 10-4. 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

244 Megan. 244. Can you get, see if Marion County has a deputy en route? This is partially J3. Traffic starting to back up. 244, we'll advise Marion County. Can we be clear?

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0: 194, should be clear. 194, what was your location?
1: Northbound 63, north of Keystone.
0: 10-4, should be clear.

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0: Go ahead.
1: Beacon 16, Highway 15, south. It looks like we're going to be pulling into Central Stone Drive. It's going to be on blue, forward focus, 971.

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1: We've not monitored your channel. However, your dispatch did call and give us that information.
0: Copy. I believe this is going to be an extension to a report that was taken yesterday in Howard involving the same subjects. Can we have a deputy go out to 127 County Road 463 in New Franklin and attempt contact with Andrew, please?
1: Affirmative.

0: Is this another agency?
1: Go ahead.
0: Can you do a check at 127 County Road 463? You're going to be looking for an Andrew subject. It's going to be in relation to an assault case in New Franklin yesterday. And when you're done, can you call Boomville PD and let them know?
1: 10-4. Can you give the numerics again?
0: 127 County Road 463.
1: 10-4.
2: Boomville 318 to Howard. Just refer to this is an assault that just occurred here at Walmart in Boomville. I believe the assault occurred due to something that had happened over in Howard yesterday that you guys took a report on involving Jimmy Holly.
3: 10-3, we're familiar.
2: Copy. Hey.

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0: The VIN is going to be on a, I believe it's a 2009 Ford Focus. 1 Frank Adam Henry Paul 3 7 Nora 19 William 195172. Need repeat?

a red sports motorcycle, red sports motorcycle, a ball cap, speeding and lane splitting authority is Shref, clear.

JT is going to be the last of Wellman, William Edward Lincoln Lincoln, Mary Adam Nora, first of Dalton, David Adam Lincoln, Tom Oceanora, Middle E. Edward, and J. Joseph. Two middle names, E. Edward, J. Joseph. Davis, 1997, 526, 1997, 0526, B. White, Mill, Missouri.

0: Good.
1: This will be a stop and hold for Boonville PD. If you make contact, I've got descriptors for suspects as well as last name.
0: 10-9, that last half.
1: That last name of Decker, Andrew Decker, is suspect.
0: Copy. I think I heard something about a silver Jeep earlier. Is that going to be a suspect vehicle?
1: They did not advise a vehicle description.
0: Step 4. We're en route.
1: 16-18.

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70 eastbound from the 161, seeing our driver in a state 70 eastbound from the 161 mile marker. It's a black Jeep, unknown registration. Black Jeep, unknown registration, weaving, crossing the center line. Authority is Trebeth, Trebeth clear.

0: 1050 Jan Known. It's near the address of 6851 Route WW William, which would be East Fulton Gravel Road. It's a white Ford F-150, struck a ditch and is smoking. There is entrapment, but no obvious injuries. It is not blocking. Fire any messes en route called in by a passerby.
1: Copy.

0: And 5, Henry, 5, Union. 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

Last name Cook, C. Charles, double O, Sean Kicking. First name Matthew, M. Mary, A. Adam, double T. Tom, H. Henry, E. Edward, W. William, middle initial, W. William. Date of birth, 01-22-2000, male, white, Missouri.

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0: George 1, Nora 0, Charles Eli, or correction, Joseph Eli, New Franklin, 2006 Jeep, or 2006 North.
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1: We're going to be 10-8 from here. I believe Christina Fairley is going to be Christina Scouten, and I believe suspect may be in David Andrew Robertson. I think they live on 205 South Missouri.

0: Good.
1: State Route 8, County Road 247 on the corner. The call, we've got multiple calls about it. They're saying that they went off the corner into the woods with a truck. We don't have any further information about anybody.

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1: What did you want for your trip?
0: Cooperative.
1: Coming.

0: Tower Central 696. Driver is out of the vehicle now. We've advised him not to move.
1: They're not going to walk on you.

0: Okay.
1: Go.
0: Our caller is advising possible 1035 for the driver of rollover.

0: 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The advised roadway is blocked at this time.
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0: Copy.

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1: Frank Boy, Victor 7-6. 7, Frank Boy, Victor 7-6.

0: Douglas Simmons, Columbia, 2005 Nissan, 27 expiration, no one.
1: 10-4.

0: bothering you?
1: Negative. We also don't believe he's 55.
0: Happy.

0: So I got J2 information by word of mouth.
1: Hi.
0: Last of Simmons, Sam Ida, Mary Mary, Ocean Normal Sam, First of Douglas, David Ocean Union, George Lincoln Adam Sam. Date of birth is going to be 1943-6K, 1943-628, flight mail out of Missouri, feel free back whenever you got it.

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0: 124 and 240.
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0: So what are the circumstances? 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
1: Ten four. 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

0: 6:32 on Ithaca. 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
1: I do not. I'm fresh out.
0: Just take a couple pictures of it for me, and then he can move it out of the roadway.
1: We already have some photos.
0: 10-4, 682.

0: I'm on a traffic stop near County Road 1510 on US 24, past Moberly Motorsports. The subject's pulled into their residence. There's about six people outside right now.
1: 10-4.
0: The 28. Jig 1 times 2 when you're ready.
1: Go ahead.
0: Out of Missouri, C. Charles, A. Adam 7, W. William 0, K. King, Charles Adam 7, William 0, King. I've got the one already.
1: Go ahead.
0: B. Boy 7, K. King 4, Union, X-Ray Boy 7, King 4, Union.

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0: 10-4, should be good.
2: Marbury.
0: Marbury, do you have an officer that can assist 943s on a traffic stop, US 24 near County Road 1510? Non-emergency response.

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1: The address is 4787 U.S. Highway 24. 4787 U.S. Highway 24.
0: 10-4, should we clear?

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1: Last name Dunn, D. David, Union. The one Nora, first name Seth, S. Sam, D. Edward, T. Tom, H. Henry, middle initial, A. Adam, date of birth 10/09/2005, male, white, Missouri.

0: Valid Class F rank expiring at 2028. 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
1: Young. 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O Ocean, U Union, Enora, G George, first name Danielle, D David, A Adam, Enora, I Ada, E Edward, Noel Lincoln, E Edward, middle initial, A Mary, date of birth 01-08-1982, female, white, Missouri.

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1: 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I have forwarded it to 575. I think that was more something he was working on.
0: Copy.

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1: Mobile Avenue 23.
2: Mobile Avenue, missed the call. What is the gas?
0: 575 is 23 at Highway 24 at Kenner Road 1510. State, pass to assist.
2: 10-4. 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Thanks.
0: Copy.

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0: 10-4. 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
1: 10-4.

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43 title only to SNS Auto Sales in Marshalline on a 2014 GMC sedan, negative 1029s. 10-4. Should we be clear?

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1: For some of the area of Highway 24, right across the Roswell Park complex, Highway 24 at the Roswell Park complex, Parkey stated, as you drive a couple miles, there was a J4 deer in a black crate blocking the roadway.
0: Overly. I'm not too far. I'll be en route from Overly.
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0: I received that ZFF. I'll be en route to the address in Chilana.
1: 10-4. We've got a phone number for the officer investigating the crash. We'll email it to you.
0: 10-4. I'll give them all when I get a little closer.
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0: was 0 Sam Henry, 057, 0 Sam Henry, 057. Looks like it's a flat tower right now. Okay.
1: Sam Henry, Zebra Sam 7 for flat tire 1808.

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1: The obstruction on the roadway. There was a couple pallets that have been moved off. I'll be en route to 102 Linda Lane and K-Row for a follow-up as well.
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0: Bexar County.
1: Macon State, I have a CNI report of two trucks pulling flatbeds heading northbound on U.S. Highway 63 toward Schuyler County. The flatbeds, one's going to be a Ford, one's going to be a Dodge, unknown colors, weaving in and out of traffic, making bad passes. I did pass this along to Schuyler County. I'm afraid they're going to be out of our county before the officer gets up there.
0: 10-4, what was the last known location? Northbound 63 from where?
1: State Highway T is in Tom, and that was at 1818.
0: Ten four, should be clear.
1: Okay, can you clear?

Kitchen Tribute Officer, CNI vehicle, northbound US 63 from Route Teton in Adair County. A report of two trucks pulling flatbeds, a Ford truck and a Dodge truck, driving complaint of bad passing and speed, make your own case. Authority Troop B at 1824.

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Last name is Garner, George Adam Robert, Nora Edward Robert, first name Jesse, John Edward Sam, Sam Edward, middle initial J. John. Date of birth is going to be 1997-01-02, 1997-01-02, white male, Missouri.

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1: I'll be 10-8 from that call.
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1: Good.
0: We got a call from an off-duty officer about a large fire, possibly a control burn that called in at 203 Snoddy Street in Armstrong. But it was a large chemical smell. Fire is on scene.
1: Good for
0: 1844.

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0: Greenview County. He said Highway 15 and 154 south of Parrish.
1: Copy, 1847. From County, did you catch the J1?

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1: Probably southbound US 63, just north of Route EE with a gray Chevy Silverado, no 28.

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